Kenny Chesney there. 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Taylor Swift dropping back into country music with this one. 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
5: A frost advisory remains in effect. Sunshine mixed with clouds at times today, with daytime highs approaching 61. Southwest winds 5 to 10 miles per hour. Cloudy skies expected tonight. Slight chance for showers. Lows level off around 46. Slight chance of rain showers tomorrow. Daytime highs approaching 67. A blend of clouds and sun. I'm meteorologist Paul Frombly on 97 Kick. Right now, it's 36 degrees.
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1: A 40 HP Johnson on a flat bottom metal boat. Coke cans and BB guns, barbed wire and old fence posts. 8-point bucks in autumn.

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0: Good morning. 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
1: Hello? 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
0: Holly, are you ready to play for $1,000?
1: I'm ready.
0: That's awesome. What would you do if you win this morning?
1: I have no idea.
0: Okay. It's a lot of money to move around, you know?
1: It is. Probably a good date night.
0: That'd be one hell of a date night. Well, you're about to play for $1,000, okay? After this song, we're going to see if you can get 10 questions correct in 60 seconds, all right?
1: Okay.
0: Hold on one second.

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2: From the newsroom, I'm Alex Carminati. Woodman's Candy Company owners Carol Woodman Kennedy and her husband Dave Kennedy are retiring after being in the business for 34 years. Woodman's is a family-owned chocolate shop located in Grand Forks, where it has its famous chippers. The business has been family-owned dating back to 1885, and it will still be owned by the family. Carol and Dave's nephew, Sean Woodman, took over as the new owner starting yesterday. The homecoming festivities continue this weekend at the University of North Dakota. The homecoming parade is Saturday at 9 a.m., and the UND football game is

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The Valley's Hit Country 97 Kick. Kelly Jordan filling in for Brian Riley this morning. We're going to throw it back this hour with Josh Turner on the way. One of my favorite songs still, Zach Top, South of Sanity, is on the way. But right now it's Parmalee Cowgirl on the Valley's Hit Country 97 Kick.

We got two more shots at $1,000 today with Chris and Chelsea coming up at 2 o'clock and 3 o'clock. If you can get 10 questions right in 60 seconds, boom, they cut you a check. It's the Brain Drain on the Valley's Hit Country 97 Kick.

Well, congratulations, North Dakota. We did it. We topped the list of the states where drivers are most likely to have speeding tickets. Right behind us was Iowa. And then number three on the list was Washington, D.C. That one puzzles me. I thought Washington, D.C. was always congested, but I literally know nothing about Washington, D.C. It's a Valley State.

0: That's going to do it for me, but you are only minutes away from the brain drain where Chris and Chelsea could be blessing you with $1,000 here on the Valley's Hit Country 97 Kick. I will see you on Monday. Have a great weekend.
1: I'm a redneck, because I drink beer and I dip skull. Guess I'm a rambler.

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1: Somewhere south of sanity.
2: Yeah, Zach Top is going to be in the Twin Cities coming up next weekend.
3: Yes, October 10th. Once again, Zach has risen to the top. Zach Top has earned his first platinum album with Cold Beer and Country Music. It reached 1 million units through sales and streams. His hit, I Never Lie, also went 4 times platinum, leading a batch of 9 new music awards presented at a Nashville bar September 29th. Bad Luck, Sounds Like the Radio, and Use Me also went platinum, while 4 other songs earned a gold status.
2: So things are going well now for Mr. Top.
3: Things are going great. Top thanked his team. He thanked his fans, noting that more than 920,000 tickets have been sold for his tour.

0: Since it is cold and flu season, let me ask you this. What is the germiest place you go without realizing it? This is a public place or a business.
1: A public place or a business? Now you threw me. I was thinking like an actual room in the house. Is it fast food restaurants?
0: It's not a fast food restaurant.
1: It's not a regular restaurant?
0: It's not a regular restaurant.
1: Public places.
0: You actually went to this establishment last week, I believe. And the reason you went there is because I asked you to go there for me.
1: Oh, no.
0: Yes.
1: The drugstore.
0: I apologize. The pharmacy.
1: The pharmacy. You are such a dink.
0: Or like a CVS or Walgreens. The germiest place.
1: It's so bad. It's so bad because you wanted three different types of cough syrup and Delsum and all that stuff. So I go into the store. People are already hacking at the checkout, wiping snot on their sleeves and touching the touch screen because they don't want to employ an actual cashier.
0: I can't tell you how many times I've been in one of these locations.
1: No wonder why you sent me.
0: When I was sick and I have to go up to the pharmacist from a distance and I have to like, here's my symptoms.
1: Well,
0: what's the best thing I can take? And like,
1: I got closer and closer. Your cough syrup is right by the pharmacy.
0: And then people touch the bottles, the boxes, and then they look at it, read the ingredients, they put it back, they touch all this stuff. They've been wiping their runny nose all over the place, sneezing into their hands. It's a disease hole back there.
1: Is that why you sent your wife to go get the medicine for you?
0: Honestly, no. I knew it was on your way home, so I just thought it would save a little bit of
1: time. It's on your way home.
0: Hey, you did use my HSA card.
1: We work at the same work and we live at the same place.
0: It's not like I made you pay for it.
1: I'm surprised you didn't.
0: Technicalities, Chelsea. Come on. You do things for your husband every now and then.
1: Yeah, remember the last time I was sick?
0: Because you're a loving wife.
1: And you put my soup in the snow? I'm never letting that go.
0: Can you stop bringing that? That was like 3-4 years ago.
1: Chelsea was dying from the Rona.
0: For those that are asking questions, now I have to defend
1: myself. Isolated from the world.
0: This was back when we were first dating. Back in the day.
1: You can hardly call it dating.
0: It was the middle of winter.
1: Chris is low effort.
0: I think I made some chicken noodle soup and she was sick.
1: You bought it from Costco.
0: She was sick at her apartment, so I was going to bring her some. So I put it in a little Tupperware glass jar. And then I called you, or I texted you, and then I called you. I got no answer. And I had to be somewhere. So you weren't there and I couldn't get in your building. So I left it in a plastic bag in a snowbank next to the door.
1: You had the code for the main door.
0: I didn't
1: want to go down there and you didn't want to walk and you didn't want to go through the hallway.
0: So I text you and I'm like, hey, I dropped your soup off. It's by the front door.
1: And I'm like, where? Because I have 99 neighbors.
0: Right.
1: It's the largest apartment building ever. And I go down there and there's a little Target bag sitting in a snowbank.
0: Hey, did anybody steal it? No, they didn't. I brought you soup. That's the main thing, Chelsea.
1: I'm pretty sure a homeless person walked by and they're like, oh, that's too bad. We're not going to take that from her. We feel sorry for her.
0: I'm pretty sure not. You're missing the point of me doing something nice here.
1: What was nice? It used to be hot, and then it was cold.
0: Bringing you soup, going out of my way.
1: And then I had to go back up those three flights of steps with the Rona.
0: You know what? I had to get...
1: Inhaler in hand.
0: I had to get somewhere to update my fantasy football team. I had things to do, Chelsea.
1: Oh, fantasy football.
0: I had things to do. I apologize.
1: And we still got married.
0: For being nice. It wasn't a deal breaker for you. That's good.
1: Was for a month.
0: Next time I make you soup or bring you soup home... I'm going to relive the old days, put it in a plastic baggie, and throw it out in the stoop.
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0: say so. So how late can you be before it's officially rude and you're a jerk?
1: Ugh, if it's a job interview, I think it depends on the situation, but if it's like a job interview, you never want to be late for that.
0: So a lot of people said 15 minutes. That's kind of like the...
1: Yeah, that's getting there.
0: That's kind of like the round number for being late. I think if you're longer, later than 15 minutes, that is kind of jerkish.
1: Oh, yeah. 20, 30, now it's like you're canceled.
0: But when it comes to being officially rude, it's later than that. They asked 2,000 people, adults.
1: Mm-hmm.
0: The number that came up the most, 29 minutes is the cutoff point.
1: Yeah, okay.
0: If you're 30 or more minutes late, you're a total jerk.
1: Yeah, I can't think of a single situation where it's fine to be a half hour late. Because for majority of our commutes, that would be less. So if somebody just left their house at the time the event started, it should be less than a half hour. You know?
0: A lot of people said 5 minutes is an appropriate jerk time.
1: Yeah, but I give breathing room. I give grace.
0: Like, give or take 5 minutes, I'm fine. I still feel bad, like dentist or doctor's office or chiropractor appointments.
1: Right.
0: I try not to be late for those, but it always happens. Yeah. The dogs do something stupid before I leave or whatnot.
1: Yeah, same.
0: And then, this is crazy here. Almost 4 out of 10 adults get annoyed when they receive a just leaving now text when they've already arrived at the destination to meet that person. Isn't that the worst? Like, you get there, they could say earlier they're running late, therefore you don't have to leave right away.
1: Right.
0: But you've already left. You're responsible. You show up on time. Then you get there and you're waiting. You're like, oh, geez, I'm on time. This is great.
1: I know.
0: They get a text, hey, just leaving now.
1: You know what's tough?
0: Hey, thanks, jerk.
1: I've been doing a lot of round trips back home, and it's a good hour, 15-minute drive. And so I tell them approximately when I'm leaving, and then I get a bunch of phone calls. So this last time, I didn't give them a heads up at all. And they're like, where are you? And I was only 5 minutes away. And they're like, oh, she's almost here. It's not Chelsea time where it's like an hour or 2 hours. On the weekends?
0: You should have said, just leaving.
1: On the weekends, I am much more free with my time. Like, I want to move as slow and as free as possible on weekends.
0: Now, the one thing I will say is parties, like big parties. You have to be late for those. I don't like being the first one to a party.
1: I don't like when people are early for a party. You're not done setting up.
0: I will always be at least an hour late for those. And that's usually too early.
1: You just want things like in full swing then.
0: One, I don't want to get there early enough where they're still setting up and then they ask me to help. I don't want to do that for sure. And number two, I don't want to be one of the first people there because then you're, making small talk with nobody.
1: Well, it's rude to the hosts and hostess.
0: I like to show up late and leave early.
1: Right.
0: And get on with my day and do it.
1: If he goes at all.
0: Specifically when it comes to birthday parties.
1: I like to get there towards the beginning, but I'm always a little bit late to a party. Always. Because you're right. I want to be there. And, the party doesn't start till I walk in.
0: Just use me as an excuse if you're ever late, Chelsea.
1: Oh, they know.
0: Doesn't even matter if I'm there or not.
1: They know.
0: Chris ain't coming, but he made me.
1: They know. That's why I carry a cardboard cutout of you. It's a proxy.
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